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7957, over. What's your milepost, over? 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YZ024 just went haywire, so stand by here, over. 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
1: Clear.

DP7957, we're going to reset some location. Alright, copy.

the clear, over. 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

0: Guadalajara, over. 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Let's see. What's the authority number, over?
1: Authority number 00770.
0: All right, UP 3863 is releasing track in time 77-68 to the UP 3863, Xbox 8, authority granted between CPY 075 main track 2, switch no. CPY 073 main track 2, switch no. Locked until 2000, over.
1: That's right.
0: It's releasing.

0: This is Jenkins releasing, over.
1: Again, over.
0: It's Jenkins releasing, or Jimenez?
1: Yeah, Jenkins releasing for Jimenez, that's correct, over.
0: Can show track and time 77-68 to the OP38. 638, limits reported clear at 1944, 1944, dispatcher MAS, over.

take it over. Over.

that's KC Mainline Dispatcher. It's very Salmonok Radio. Is also at the main tow in Bristol and Salmonok, which is line and lock back for main one movement at Menard. Is that correct? We're talking a bit. NSFK, Salmonok.

Thank you so much. And CSX T7221, is your air recovering? Okay. All right, let me know.

69 Dispatch and calling Dino, set 5538, come in. You guys all in the clear of main 2 between CPA 20 and Lee Service. Since switches line, D-Rail Shores, main 2 between CPA 20 and Lee. Copy that, thanks, sir.

0: 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Y'all have a good rest of the day.
1: 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Good to go to flash.
2: UP detector, milepost 6.0. Track 2, no defect. Total axle 4.36. Temperature 8.1 degrees. Detector out.
0: Eric, over to
2: Sheriff. Detector, milepost.

2 detector, milepost 6.4.0, track 1, no defect. Total axle 388, temperature 80 degrees, detector out.

UP detection, milepost 64.0, track 1, no defect, total axle 5, 4, 8, temperature 7, 9 degrees, detector out,

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Yeah, go ahead. TV number. You want that Cerrito? All right, do you have permission to change DTV 34636 and now read the VNSF 7618 7618.

I'm the NSF case to main on dispatch of the NSF 9054 West. Hey, are you guys all past Menard switch, milepost 50.4? Okay. Then I'll talk to that train in a minute. All right, 202, I'll get back to you.

Railroad 4 and CSX C7221, over. Hey guys, did you experience an undesired emergency there?

Okay. Locking mechanism on the ETD was not latched tight, and then a bad gasket on the ETD. And I know you got two foreign locomotives there, but is the air recovering at all, or have you attempted to recover yet? Good deal. And then just one last question there. What's your approximate head and milepost location? .6 SIX. All right, guys. Appreciate the information. Thank you.

202 is ready to come in at BNSF 9054 west of Bayer point of entry. That's 9054. Just so you know, I will be giving this 202 authority out behind you.

Southwest 7618. You do have authority to enter Main 1 track at Menards between Tominock and Bristol for an eastbound movement. Okay. That is correct. Thank you. Yeah, this is FKC Mainland. Head over. ETD problems resolved. You'll be ready to head east. I'll be ready for you. You'll have permission to proceed east from current location. Over.

right, 202, I understand. Switches line lock back from A1 use between Samadoc and Bristol. DRL's restored, headed east. Here we go.

0: from West Factory, P7431, over.
1: Okay, it's a matter of 7-6-9, over.

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Follow this next, keep it goes by up to track one for the flyover, over.

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command line dispatch to BNSF 9054 West. Over. The relief crew is en route. They're going to meet you at the power plant. Over. That is correct. Over. Did you copy that 9054 over? 9054, did you copy that power plant over? Yes, the one by Kiwani over.

turn the cars in the advanced traffic. SF 3162, you do have authority to enter the advanced track between First Avenue and Electric, so switch and move them. Discretion. You'll be in SFC, command line, Patrick.

13 detector, milepost 6.0, track 2, no defect, total axle 3.24, temperature 7.4 degrees, detector out.

199, over. Okay, JB Tower, apparently they're going to run one and then squeeze you in before they run a second one, so be ready to go after that first one clears

0: Yeah, that was just void. It didn't come off your TTC. No problem. Yeah, they said they could take you. Yeah, I think they got an 1800 short turn. It's gonna get you.
1: Okay. Now we'll get her down there, Yola.
0: All right, sounds good. Thanks, sir.

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I'll be back. Yeah, just let me know when you get back on the move. Thanks, guys. Over.

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I mean, the railroad that I'm supposed to be taking somewhere. That's where I'm at. I'm across the street from a little company across the street. 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

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I'm right here by Cedar Rachel. In the Model Translo Center.

That's clever. YCMT to finish their work in the part, which translates to two because I think the Z train will be in the mix as well. 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

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Track 1. No defect. Total axle 404. Temperature 69 degrees. Detector out.

0: PNSF Kings Mainline Rail Net over. Okay, I'll get you now. Thank you.
1: Detection milestone. Point 0.

UP detector milepost 6.4.0. Track 2, no defect. Total axle 2.94. Temperature 6.9 degrees. Detector out.

you guys clear of the advance? All right, Vienna sub 3162, all clear in the advance. Everything's lined to launch for advance move, correct? Okay, coming out West Mendota, down to Greenwood. I do have an empty hopper coming as well. They are coming into Eola here shortly. So how long do you think you'll be at Greenwood? And then are you stopping at ADS as well? Okay, and are you coming out like power or with a car? Hold on, I thought you were heading to the mill. Okay, so you have cars with you right now. You're coming out West Mendota and going in at 793, correct? Over. Thank you. And it's okay to mainline special.

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Maybe they can let you know what's going on, over.

0: I'll get you stacked following the Z train. They're coming up through DeMint right now. And then, yeah, I guess take what you got, over.
1: Yeah, that's correct. Thanks, guys.

0: him. I'll stash it over. 7957, go ahead, over. Yeah, I just got you offered up. I'll let you know when they're ready for you, over.
1: BNSF detector, milepost 7.1.3. 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

0: CNI dispatch room.
1: Okay, dispatch, unit committee 102 East. Just wanted to report that the signal at 55.4 on our screen was showing a restricting indication, but the signal itself was clear. And then we got up here to 52.8, and it's also clear. So our signals are clear, but there's an issue between that 55.4 and 52.8.
0: Okay. You want to call the PTC desk and report it? They can check the room.
1: Okay. Let me see that. We'll do 7681027.

you can ask.

SF Kilo East Dispatch 2, Venus F 6792 East Minnow. Yeah, track indication popped up between Romeo and 6176. Once you get down, Romeo, stop, whatever.

UP detection milepost 64.0 Track 2 no defect. Total axle 288. Temperature 6.5 degrees. Detector out.

671, over. Are we doing a pickup at Global 3 today, or are we waiting on somebody?

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Yes, sir. 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Y'all be safe. You too, bro.

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Over. Hey, I'm getting a box 2 crossing here at milepost 61.99, 23rd Road East. If I put my tags up, would you be able to comply with that? Over. Okay, let me get these put up. Let me know when PTC delivers it to you. Over.

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UP detector, milepost 64.0, track 1, no defect, total axle 380, temperature 64 degrees, detector out

Yes, that's CNI dispatcher. I-38, over.

say at the 5538 room. Hey, ETB number 36482. Okay, I look forward to it.

Staying on Pastor Rochelle Radio. 5538. Okay, coming out between Lease and CP 820 on Main 2, right?

that'd be milepost 80 or milepost 81 there for the thing. And you're going to be heading, what, eastward? All right, BNSF 5538 at the 0101 switch, milepost 80.887, has authority to enter main 2 TWO and proceed east.

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And you were the 1800 crew, right? 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

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We'll bring you down to Finley, guys, over.

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I'll see you up to a 5 pounder at 5 pounder.

0: but at least now we got the approach. 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
1: Bastard at 55-3, how many you're going to have going back to Chicago?

dispatch, over. 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
0: Okay, I'll put it as that one and have him call you.
1: Thank you. Are you going to be bringing cars back? Okay, so we'll deliver these to the West End, and then you guys will go duck in the East End to get your drag built. So.
0: Demand over. Thanks, much help.

You can head down to 84, what's the Alabama for supplies over? ACP, thanks, alright, I'll send them that way.

Thank you.

Can you ping Santa Clarita 7685, connect? 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

Okay, so you guys on the moon there? Alright, is your controlling unit reloading for you?

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I showed them loading as well.

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1: 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Over.
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1: continue.
0: All right, continue east from where you stand. Here we go.
1: Let you know, you can let Yola know or somebody else with the lead engine, the 6538, 680 gallons of it.
0: Okay, will do.
2: Correct, and it's a BNSF 238-826. Over. Over. Appreciate it. Thank you. 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
2: Alright, coming up. I believe we're going to have to wait on the bridge to close, and then I'll get you back to it.

mile point 64.0 Class 2 exit. Full access 742. Temperature 61 degrees. Detector out. UP detector, milepost 64.0, track 1, no defect, total axle 324, temperature 60 degrees, detector out.

SF detector. Milepost 71.3. No defects. Repeat, no defects. Total axle 3, 2, 8 out.

That's probably P-1989 over. Train ahead that is at 84 is just under 6,000 feet. If you guys pull up behind them, will you clear, can you clear the fog point over?

Copy, dispatch 12. Appreciate it, over.

Yeah, do you know what time exactly we're in over?

All right, so probably about 2:30 at Randall then. Okay, stop.

Miami Toronto Dispatch, over. Copy that. 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

NSF case. The main line dispatches for the NSF 6006. Well, I've been kind of waiting on a response here from the other side, so I guess I'm supposed to hold you at Bristol. They're going to call a D.C. hotel, and then they want me to advance this after the parade up to Eola for the crew swap. So when 5:30 comes and the new first shift dispatcher comes on duty, I'll double-check with them to see if they want to go ahead and run it or not, or if they want to go with this plan of just holding out and waiting to meet the relief crew. So I'll definitely keep you posted, but for now we'll advance up to Bristol. Problem, sorry. I've been waiting to hear. Yeah, and I mean, some of it too is first shift comes in and then they, you know, they make their decision. So I'll definitely be talking to Steve at 5:30 to see what he thinks. Thank you. Yeah, that's okay. So, mainline stuff.

flight power, 8 axles up. All right, let me know when you guys are east of the plant. It's nearing, over.

Weston is hearing all linebacks remain to move. Over. Okay, and then just to confirm, you guys cleared the advance track, correct? Okay, appreciate that. Thank you. Stand by.

KNSF, Casey Mainline, 846 when you can. And I'll clear the main to their clearing. Let me know when you guys are ready to go. Okay. Actually, I'll be ready for you. Signal indication if it's going to be that quick. Here we go. Yeah, NSF case mainline.

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Yes.

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0: 538 is what I got.
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0: 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And you want, have you stopped, has anyone looked at it, or has that been after you took off, over?
1: No, it happened after we took off. Most likely if they got an MIC, then probably going to need an antenna, over.
0: Okay, I'll see if I can set something up, over.

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We need to update your leader. All right, do you have permission change 35512 to read the BNSF 3162? Over. Correct, and then you said you want authority out on the advance, so... Just for switch modes, or are you guys pulling through there?

All right, the NSF 3162, you do have authority to enter the advance at the 2004 switch, milepost 81.98, and proceed east. Over.

always got a crew on duty for that rail train. So, okay, thank you. And I'll fire up that van right now, and then once you guys get finished with Mendota, if you would, call me and give me a turnover of that yard over. Thank you for the help. 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

UP detector, milepost 64.0, track 1, no defect, total axle 5.38, temperature 5.8 degrees, detector out,

0: Peter's Roger, 12 over.
1: They're not ready for you there, so I'm going to hold you at Stewart till they're ready. Probably going to be after the parade. Does that work for you? I know you're going to be on lease, but...
0: You beat dispatch at 12.
1: At me, I'm not sure if they're not, I don't know, maybe I'll move you down to the next one.

CP dispatch 12, over. UP dispatch 12, over.

9048. If you can hear me, maybe stop at 78 and call me on the phone. I'll try to get an MIC at Global 3 to meet up. Do you over?

Come on, Sky City, please. 6838 over. Still chasing us to the next metro there. I'll take you up to one. I do have call time there at CPY 044. So signals may drop as you approach CPY 044 over.

just work in ADS and then back to the advanced. Okay, and you have the advanced track line back for advanced move. Okay, signal indication. Let me know when you're ready to head back. Okay.

0: 38 West, former Doherty King 3074. Today's date of 528, Humber Fulton 53442. Line number one, track number one, Gene Stuff here between milepost 57.11, milepost 58.000, 500, 1530, or 1630. UP 6838 West, has permission to pass that red board. Milepost 57.11 without stopping. 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Sun almost about one approach and pass them in equipment. Home in equipment are in the clear. It's time, over.
1: Correct, repeat, have to take care.

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Thank you.

0: DT detector, milepost 64.0, track 2, no defect, total axle 316, temperature 57 degrees, detector out.
1: UP 7685 East, let me go open an equipment, I'll be right with you.

376 85 East, former Doherty King 3074 to 8-8-5, plane former Bulletin 53442, line number 1, drag number 2, Geneva sub here between Mount Plus 57.11, Mount Plus 58.00, 0500, 1630, UP 76 85 East. Estimates pass that report to Mount Plus 58.00 without stopping, proceed the limits at your maximum authorized speed. General Wilson, Bell 1 approaching AFS. I'm going to quit Marion LeCruz this time for your move, over.

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UP detector, milepost 6.0, track 1, no defects, total axle 5.16, temperature 5.7 degrees, detector out,

Southwest Casey, mainline dispatcher, 846. Alright, BNSF 3162, all clear of the advance, everything lined and locked for advance. Move correct.

terminal dispatcher. We are. There's a Z train out ahead. Let me see if I can push it for you. Hold on a second.

Fort Earlville, and I don't know if they're taking you. 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Well, yeah, they got everything strung along. I got a cold load of Bristol and a cold load of Tomahawk tied down, and they want a window, main one, Bristol to Tomahawk, so I can't really move trains any further until they do something. But no, until they say something on you or the guy ahead, who can't really move yet. So, good location. All right, thanks.

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You guys just park them right there east of the crossover.

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How are we looking? Over. 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Being assessed, that's right.

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So I'll have to look at it, but I think you're probably going to be stuck there for, you know, I don't know, an hour or so at least to get everybody through here.

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Thank you.

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0: Yeah, I got to UNICEF 775. You're sitting on behind them there, 72.27, but are they by or are they passing your point of entry? Over?
1: They are past my point of entry.
0: Okay, roger that. Here we go.
2: 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No defects. Repeat, no defects. Total axle 368 out.
1: Waller Milligan at BNSF 7775 East.
0: BNSF 7775 East, Florida.
1: I got joint track of time with you. My point of entry is going to be at milepost 72.27. Can I get your head and milepost?
0: Yes, sir. We're going by 69.2 right now. Over.
1: Your head and milepost is 69.2. Can you please let me know if you make any reverse movements in the block?
0: Okay, absolutely. We'll do over.
1: All right, thank you.
0: Have a good day.

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1: This is KCMA Land Section 39, 19 East. We're going to move second out. First one.
0: Alright, put the right engine on. Once you get initialized, west to east, over. What was that again, the second one? Alright, here we go. Shepherd, over. This one, the Shepherd, over. One, the Shepherd, over.

10-1, over. *5#, over. All right, so you got the KCS 2966 in the lead, correct? Oh, all right, yeah. All right, I'll let them know. If I see any slides, we'll get you moving there.

0: marked up with the RTC and they got the new PGMO and all that stuff. Talk to the RTC. They have the new TGBL number for you. And all your consoles is correct.
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1: Correct repeat, have a picture.
2: Correct repeat to the UP 8958. Thanks, Doherty.

ET detector, milepost 64.0, track 1, no defect, total axle 688, temperature 65 degrees, detector out,

And also to that, KCS2966, checking on some stuff. Yeah, I'm with you. Still showing that timed out.

Let me check that out. Usually when you coming from that way on the scene, they want you to be active. I got KCS here on hold, so I'm just trying to...

0: Okay.
1: And I'll see you later.
0: MMTYC, over. TYC, pick notification down 2 weeks, please, over.
1: Give me that symbol, that transfer.

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Dave, see a nice faster Berman over. Yeah, you can get at least 2 hours behind this one, then we can go from there.

you're going to try it with the CP2277, you said, and then west to east over. All right, we're watching then.

0: Venus F, do not factor. Venus F, 8345, East Zone.
1: Go for 8345, over.
0: Yeah, well, they're headed for right about 2 hours. They had to restart their work in progress. Short turn, just got paperwork. They said they'll be out there right about an hour, hour and a half to grab you there, Stewart.
1: Copy that. Relieve that, Stewart. Copy that.

KCS 2966. I just got back talking with the RTC. You want to try to load up with that CP? All right, copy that work. Thank you. Sorry for the hold up. I called like five numbers from KCS CP and none of them worked. They had any issues on that side, but okay, yes, just holler and let them know. I appreciate your patience, man. Super appreciate it. Have a safe rest of

copy the Sev C9 dispatcher, being the Sev 69 29 East. Over. Yeah, it just heads up. We'll be at Stewart probably hour and a half. Over. Appreciate you.

Just give me one second. It's Mendota Radio. Yeah, you're right on the other end, correct. Yeah, I've got a D train on Main 2. He was late, so they got the game.

All right, out the west end, go to Joe Bear. Do your work, change directions, then back to the west end. Switches on hand, line them to remove it, and then home, TME for the weekend. Over.

okay to show McElhaney, showing DOT 069755 November, working as intended and back in service. Is that correct, sir? Over. All right, 917, thank you.

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0: Okay, to write this, David's local, or Deloitte local, joint with you on the Chicago subway.
1: How long are you going to be? Total length, we had a little hiccup there on maintenance between Stewart and Chabonneau. They're going to be about another hour, hour and 10 minutes. I got a eastbound on Main 1 and 2.
0: West to 82, or you need east to 82 today? They'll be between West Side and Switch Davis Junction and Milepost 82, Joe. Warren Carter, over.
1: All the switches. Where are you coming out of?
0: Okay, right, you guys going with you there as well.
1: Ready, copy them. VNSF 44, 45.
0: Lim, you want me to start over, start line 7?
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0: Sorry, I'm overlooking it. Check line 17, joint with Craig Carter, between west of EST Siding Switch Davis Junction and Milepost 82 of the 82 Chicago Sub. And Joseph left between west of EST Siding Switch Davis Junction and Milepost 82 of the 82 Chicago Sub. 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

second one on 17 Joe left. 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

is 2966. This Carter says okay, and the limits between West WSC Siding 6 Davis Junction and Mapo C. Do your work as needed there. Join the Craig Carter.

is working down on the east switch at Davis there. So, yeah, once you get closer, you should be able to hear him.

Kid 1, over. Go ahead, over. The westbound West Rockford top signal burned. Westbound at East Rockford is burnt. Gotcha.

KTLF, that's unit 8994. I finally got a spot to get you out here. So, unit 8994, that's already half time in track 2. Boom hearing, TP 1036, Mobile 96.06, westbound, move over.

J3 over. Where you guys come out of Global 3 or cold storage over? I guess I didn't hear that part. All right, let me get you authority. Stand by. TCS number are you using?

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US Authority to Enter Main. It's not tracking time, it's just Authority to Enter Main 2 there. 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

2 detector, milepost 6, 4, point 0, track 1, no defect. Total axle 2, 8, 0, temperature 7, 3 degrees, detector out,

0: 3, strong Pullman Charge Track, Bullen Form B, 53442, line number 1, track number 1, Geneva Subdivision, Pullman Dougherty, over.
1: 6312 East, correct. That is correct, 6312 East, over. All right, Pullman Dougherty, 3075, 28, Pullman Bullpen 5, 3442, line number 1, track number 1, Geneva Subdivision, Mount Post 5, 7, 1 on Mount Post 5, 8, 0, 0, 500, 230, Geneva 6312, pass this path at airport, Mount Post by 8, 0, 0, without stopping, proceed to

you guys are going to go to Chicago. 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

0: Unit 7, see an I dispatcher, 476. Does it look like you got room over?
1: I just ain't gonna work. We'll need to go west. Tired of the people.
0: Okay, so you think you do have room to flag in behind them there?
1: No, no, we don't. We'll have to go west and use these things.
0: Okay, roger that. I'll switch his line and lock there. Main 1, 820 to Rochella.
1: Yeah, I'll switch his line and lock there.
0: All right, look for it here momentarily. Over.
1: Kill you. All
0: right, appreciate you. Being said, Patrick.
2: Kicking the left, Patrick. I think, Salmanoff.

Patrick, this is Tomahawk Radio. Roger. We got the crew on the 6060 Seattle.

Well, I guess that's you telling me three times. I was hoping the guy at Bristol was on. That's who I really need to move. So that's who I need to get out of here. Anyway, 9272, what's, you guys are on duty at 0800. What are the crew names? I don't get those calls to you. So. I'll just, we'll be up here when I can in a minute. Thanks.

0: I'm sitting at a 68.55.
1: Back up then, TJ.
0: Yeah,
1: back up to you, Jerry.
0: Yeah, just

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0: It says CNI dispatcher being assessed 69.29. How are we looking there, Otis?
1: Roger, here we go.

0: Yes, sir. Can you name that to Bouchon?
1: Tracks and those trains are all sending me.

0: garage, I understand, being set 4445 in the clear, lease 820, switches line lock, made to use. How long are you going to be in the room? All right, roger that. Venus F, that's
1: and the engineer can plan on me taking that single back Y038, track 2, over.

0: Being assessed in United Dispatcher, being assessed 8345. Have you heard from the relief over?
1: That they were en route, over.
0: Okay, did they give you an ETA? Because they told me about an hour and a half, and that should have been about 30 minutes ago.
1: Of course, the van was not ordered, so they told me that they got picked up at 10:15, so hopefully the next 15 minutes.
0: Okay, roger that. Thank you.

0: That should be 5528, over.
1: BMSF detector, milepost 7.1.3. 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Total axle 2.14 out.
0: Did you get in contact with anybody? They're telling me whoever's going to help you out wants to meet you at Woodlawn Road. Woodlawn Road. Thank you.

0: that is EG2, let's see, UP5528, or? I guess that Woodlawn is somewhere near Wheaton, so you're already past that. We'll meet this eastbound scoot at Peck, and then I guess we'll continue west towards Global 3 then.
1: Tom Waller's former site, over. You want us to put the gun down for these two or no?
2: Copy.
0: I'm assuming he's going to meet you west, but I'll let them know you're going to be pulling. Over. What's the plan there? We haven't swapped the box or anything yet.

we get some defects written up here on the unit, just get back with us if you have any other issues or any other information that needs to be reported. Copy that. Okay. We'll see what happens there. If you have any other issues, just give us a call back.

UP-1479, west and south. It's the Form Authority, King 3074, Dave Zeta. 528, Formby Bulletin, 53442, line number one. Track number two, Geneva's up here between mile plus 57.11, mile plus 58.00, 500 to 1630, UPE 1479, west and south, has for instance, pass that report, mile plus 57.11, without stopping, proceed to limit to maximum authorized speed, down with the bell, one approaching and passing men equipment. All men equipment are in the clear at this time for your move, over.

1479 west to south, that is all correct. No need to recontact. All flags are down. Thank you. You're pretty short, Steve, correct? You work on the decal, next week.

159-1059. CAS, that's correct.

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0: Unisef AB345, 645, short turn on.
1: They'll be here in about 1 or 2 minutes, so I was just giving you a heads up. Release will be here shortly.
0: Ah, awesome. 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Thank you. 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

в Кенте Лейленд, сейчас там на... Okay. Well, I got you, that Q, and now the CXC. They've okayed me to put the CXC around it. Now that you're on it, I'll see if it matters any type of order they take these three in.

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0: Okay, roger that. 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Steward to Shabin, this should be done any minute, and then we'll get you out of here.

对吧？

552A West, former Doherty King, 3074, days 8 to 5, 28, former Bulletin, 53. 442, line number 1, track number 2, Geneva Sub, here between mileposts 57.11, mileposts 58.000, 500, 1630. QP, 5528 West, test to the pass airport, mileposts 57.11, without stopping for seatbelt limits there, at your maximum authorized speed, 91 about 1 approaching, and pass the medical, all medical, near in the clear at this time, over.

the 1479 over. That's the 1479 over. Cheryl TJ05 over.

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0: Carolina Dispatcher, Hinkley. Got it eastbound on the approach to Chabonneau. We'll see one east and then we'll get to go south. Call me when you see him over.
1: Hey, Roger. We get to the edge. We'll stop.

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Routine detection, milepost 64.0, track 2, no defect. Total axle 428, temperature 81 degrees, detector out.

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0: SF CNI dispatcher, UP, eastbound is clear, derails are rolling. Look for it, come press the button.
1: Director, CNI have permission to come down, push the button, proceed south, signal indication.
0: That is correct, thank you.
1: Director,

SFC9 dispatcher, beam us up 8345 east, over. Yeah, we'll see westbound Z coming through Aurora there at Big Rock, over.

我找你，好吗？

before you go back into the yard limits north of 29, talk to me, or they'll dispatcher. They're changing up some of these cross restrictions I'll have.

268-89 West, Foreman Dirty King 3074, days data 528, Foreman Bulletin 53442, line number 1, track number 2, Geneva Sub here between mile 57.11, mile 58.00, 500, 1630. UP 6886 or 89 West, has some dispatch, I report mile 57.11, without stopping, proceed to limit, set your maximum authorized speed, sound 1 approaching and passing men equipment. All men equipment are in the clear at this time for your move, over.

20 flying by. When he gets by, we should go, unless he has any issues. After that, Amtrak, so I gotta make sure they're both able to go. But first, I can fly quickly, then we'll go. Southbound, correct? That should be able to go there.

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0: 12 BP, 6889 West, over.
1: 6889 West, over.
0: Got responders coming out. Do you know which side of the track they should access from, north or south, or does it matter? South end, okay. And any other information or, I guess also asking if you guys have any hazmat on your train?
1: This is female, and it's either at 2nd Street or 3rd Street.

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1: 5528 West.
0: Any updates on your end, over? Give me a few minutes notice before you're ready to go. If you're getting close, I want to make sure everything's out of your way. So just update me as soon as you get some info.
2: 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Today's date, Mapos 82.8, 84.0. Okay, press the bear flag at 82.8 without stopping. Maximum authorized speed on the authorized restriction. Menu equipment is clear. Over. To repeat, thank you.

Alright, find somewhere to hold back west of Malta. I can send you, but just watch where you guys stop because it might be a little long.

5528 West, over. Any updates, over? Still working on the rotate. All of my release now,

Okay, Sheriff Davis, just fast.

That's the bulletin number there. Track bulletin, or Loop Corner, canceling track bulletin, Echo 3693, 3693 at 1348, 1348, CAS, that's census.

in the 50 Main Line Stretch here, Minnesota 6, 238 West. We will end up doing that one, Sarah Mendota. Westbound signal, how far, and then east into like West Mendota or into the like advanced track.

0: at you. And then I guess you'll never cut off then, or I'm just trying to figure out where I need to put blocks where part of your train will be sitting over. Of your entire train in on that west end, the entire east end of your train in to pick it up.
1: We'll be hanging out on the main block.
0: I just make sure you weren't like, you know, cutting off some of your and coming off. But yeah, you're going to shove your entire tail end of your train in there to pick it up, guys. And CSXT-3404 West, you'll be stopped there probably for Amtrak, and 4767 the same for you. Kind of jammed up here, Amtrak to get by, and then we'll figure out how we move through here. Thank you.

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62 East, main track 1, all stop, milepost 64.5, 2nd Street, Malta, 8024 on the footage, out.

BNSF detector. Milepost 71.3. 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

Yeah, you had that. You people were.

0: CP dispatch 12 hour.
1: 363, sir.
0: Go ahead, over.
1: Yeah, that train has stopped. If we stop on a hill, I'm afraid we're going to stall. So, should we just hold that 73 over?
0: Yeah, you guys can hold at 73. Yeah, you'll sit there anyway, so, yeah, if you want to hold at 73, that's fine, over.
1: Alright.
0: Alright, so,

0: You beat us at 12, over. 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
1: We want to verify that it's okay.
0: We'll have RMCC having all traffic stopped from the incident before, so I would have to double check, but as far as I know, you're not okay to move at this time, over. Hello, dude.

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1: Detector.
2: Milepost
1: 71.3. 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
1: 3.52
2: out.
0: I have no idea if that train master's online. I think it's Katie. You might try to call her. I'm gonna stay out of here. I'll try to get the same thing. I'll try to find a message right now, but I don't know.

I'm in the 72238. I've found a phone number for who's covering that division. Over. Looks like some guy named Anthony's covering while Katie's off.

0: EP to Sector 12, EP 6889, over.
1: 8891,
0: over. Hey, we do have RMCC's permission. You guys are okay to pull the train clear of Malbus 58.7 to pull up to SWAT there so police can continue doing their work as well, over.
1: Copy that.

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0: Bauer, reporting clear track 12508, 2538, 1435, 1435, TAS, by track.
1: Seeing this one, seeing 2750. You at work at Freeport?
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C9 Dispatcher, Rochelle Radio. Go ahead, and then what you got to do, Earl? Okay. Let me get this westbound through the limits, and then I'll get you out of. You leave this at 4340. NSF 4340 has authority to enter main 2 between UP Rochelle and CPE 820 for eastbound move. This is all correct, though.

3. No defects. Repeat. No defects. Total axle 3. 4. 2. Out.

saying that's at 6716 West on Main Track 1. I have permission to inform you the restriction number 4591 on the Railroad Subdivision with milepost 82.8 to milepost 84.0. Okay, pass your red flag located at milepost 82.8 without stopping. You see a maximum track speed unless otherwise restricted. Man equipment is in the clear. Is that correct, Oak? How you see, sir?

some quick Freeport instruction for you whenever you're ready. Just be picking up a single car here on the head end off of FR-23. It's the west car, FR-23, picking up on the head end there. The CBFX-315-884 needs to come this way to Waterloo. So if you're zipping to Freeport there, swing by, pick it up on the head end, and I gotta get 338 in and out of Dubuque. Outbound's on at 1700. They'll meet you at Scales afterwards. But pick up that one car at Freeport on the west end of FR-23 if you could, on the head end, please.

Yeah, that's all correct. Like I said, outbound's on at 1700. All the work will be done there in Dubuque. All they got to do is just jump on and boogie. So shouldn't be too long for you there at Scales, but meeting one at Scales, and then on into Dubuque you go for every crew. There as well.

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Over. Yep, I'll let RTC know.

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Four, six, one, over.

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1: Roger 3062.
0: I just got clearance from RMCC there. 5887 is all cleared for normal movement, so signal indication to get pulling through there.
1: Alright, RMCC said it's okay to start running again. Signal indication east. There we go.
0: That's correct. Over.

0: 3863, over.
1: 3863.
0: You guys should be good to take that line to go up to 1. That train that was stopped ahead, they're pulling through 63 now, over.
1: Yeah, we just got the lights. We just picked them off. Here we go.
0: Okay, copy that. I am still running around at 1, so you guys will, I mean, they'll probably zip through there, but you'll maybe see one there at 63. It won't be that long if you do, over.
2: Okay. Detector.
0: Touch up.
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1: 3062 East, over.
0: 3062 East, go ahead, over.
1: Yeah, we just wanted to verify. No restrictions going through DeKalb, correct? Okay, maximum authorized speed.
0: That is correct, over.
1: Alright, thank you. 3062 East, over.
0: Central.
1: UP 3062 East, calling form authority on form B53442, line 1, all tracks, is from outpost 58.057.11 Geneva subdivision, over.
2: UP 3062 East, let me get all cement and equipment, I'll be right with you.
1: Alright, 3062 East, standing by.
2: UP 3062 East, form authority gain 3074, days data 528, form to Bolton 53442, line number 1, track number 1. On the Geneva sub here between Mopple 57.11, Mopple 58.00, 500, and 1630. UP 3062 East, pass and mispass that report, Mopple 58.00, without stopping, distance of limits there, to maximum authorized speed. Son of Wilson Bell 1 approaching and pass, I'm in a clip. I'm going to come here in the clear, it's time for your move, over.
1: UP 3062 East understands on form B number 53442, line 1 for main track number 1, square mile post 58.057.11, Geneva subdivision. The UP 3062 East has permission to pass the red flag, plate on mile post 58.0 without stopping. Maximum authorized speed, starting with more level test, mounted equipment, starting to clear in the form of charge, form B over.
2: UP 3062 East, correct repeat, have a signature.
1: Alright, correct repeat for UP 3062 East. Have a good one.

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1: 476, Mike, the
0: all right, signal in case.

Well, I have one that's going to be following the second Amtrak. Maybe they can help. The A5 is west of Earlville. A3 is coming up on Earlville. And then there's one that's on 2 that's running up towards Electric. They can follow them and help over.

743-11, form door to gate 30, south 4, day 5.8, from the Volta, 5344. Line number 1, track number 1, team south here between mileposts. 57.11, mileposts 58.000, 500, 1630, UP 7431 west, pass, and pass up. Red board at milepost 57.11 without stopping to speed limit. At the maximum authorized speed, sound a muscle bell when approaching and fast. I'm in equipment, I'm in equipment, it's time for your move over.

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1: Okay, I'm sending it a wrong channel on the 9 spot detector. 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

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Walking signals approaching CPY 044. They may drop on you. Signals out ahead, they are shunting. Signals approaching may drop, over. That's all correct, over.

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due to detector milepost 6.4.0, track 2, no defect, total axle 3.28, temperature 8.7 degrees, detector out.

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1: 7431 West, so.
0: 7431 West, go ahead, over.
1: Dispatcher, we didn't copy the information from the 64 detector, over.
0: Okay, copy that, standby, I'll look it up here, over.
1: Standby.

UP7431. Looks like it read you at 328 axles with no defects. Over.

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1: 3863, let me get hold of some men. I'll be right with you.
0: All right, standing by.
1: Former Doherty King 3074. Today's data 5.8 from the Bolton 53442. Line number one, track number one on the Jean sub here between Malpa 57.1 and Malpa 58.00 500 1630.
2: Speed
1: to set 12. Pass that red board at milepost 58.00 without stopping for speed limit. At your maximum off air speed, tunnel with some Bellwater approaching and past the men equipment. All men equipment are in the clear at this time for your move. Over.
0: UP 3863, yes, understand. Form me bullet to number
2: PDC, but you are all logged in, over.
3: Yeah, we're logged in, ready to go.

0: Okay, got it. Let me double check real quick if you guys are magically working Global 3 or not, and I'll get right back to you there. Over.
1: Okay. How's that? Is that on your train?
2: No, this is calling off the Global 3 board is all.

NSS Safety Mainline Dispatcher, BNS 3697 East, over. Yeah, I got an option for you. I have a your relief crew. They're in a van and headed your way. Do you want to hold it there and let them get to you as quick as you can, or do you want to go ahead and move up to Earlville? Does it matter to you? Okay, I'll let them know. I'll put them on hold. I'll let them know just to get you there, Zarian, and

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Go ahead. 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All right, thanks.

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1: East 4623 East,
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0: Alright, finish with the work, grade ahead east, signal indication,
1: I've got the signal indication.

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You'll at least be seeing one there at 73, and then you'll get lights into the yard, over.

NSFK teaming on dispatch of NSF 6238 over. 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

2-2 detector, milepost 6-4.0, track 2, no defect, total axle 2-8-6, temperature 8-4 degrees, detector out,

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0: 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Obviously, we're going to follow your route.
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0: Correct, over.
1: Correct, on the repeat, thank you.
2: All 18 on there. Just let me know if it looks right or if anything needs to come off. Over. Correct, over.

0: whatever. How many cars is supposed to be on there total? 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
1: Hey, Malcolm and Frank, take a look at this road. The rarest of all things, a female foamer. Oh boy.
0: Definitely, but I have 81 cars reporting in on y'all's symbol right now. Over.
2: BNSS 7013 West, Foreman Campbell, over.
0: The TROX car, what's the four that y'all need to pick up as well, over?

0: Ambush, Sergeant Plumbee, 4591. Okay, Aurora, sub between milepost 82.8, milepost 84.0, main site 2. Intercept 7013 West, may proceed max speed unless otherwise restricted. That's off in Redboard, milepost 82.8, all main equipment are in the clear, over.
1: Intercept 7013 West, may proceed through 4-meter restriction, 4591 on the Aurora subdivision. From milepost 82.8 to milepost 84.0 on main track 2. Maximum authorized speed through the limit, no stop at the red flag at milepost 82.8. Man, the equipment is clear, over.
0: That is all correct, have a good night.
1: All right, all correct, thank you. At the intercept 7013 West, though.
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0: down. It's a combat call.
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1: All right.

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0: floated around the other.
1: Copy that, Hot Ball. Y'all have a good rest of the day.

those. There's I think three cars added on there. It's just waiting on the CILS car and Lotus to status. You'll have a total of 84 cars now. Over.

Springfield, 46038, over. Are y'all able to come back up once you've got the load empty of the CILS car over? Are y'all able to come back up once you've got the load empty status of the CILS car over? Roger that, we'll be here, still put out.

0: 5, over.
1: Lieutenant, over.

UP detector, milepost 64.0, craft 1, no defect, total axle 9, 5, 6, temperature 8, 1, degrees, detector out,

Roger. I'm trying to figure out how to get it on because it's at Deering right now, and you guys have stuff set out in Mendota, so stand by. Yeah, I agree with you. I'm right there with you. So, give me, like, a few minutes here. Give me, like, maybe 2 minutes.

Gilbert sent a message for them when they were departing, and I told them just to head towards Mendota. Over. Just plan on you getting them getting you within that block, whatever, before zero. I think this is up KTA on the side.

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Track 1. No defect. Total axle 4.54. Temperature 80 degrees. Detector out.

Yes, that's Stacy Malon, Dispatchers for Mendota Radio. Over. It's all yours tonight, so come on down and look at signal notification. That is correct. You too, thank you. See you next time. Stacy Malon, Dispatchers.

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Thank you.

Energy detector, milepost 64.0, track 2, no defect, total axle 718, temperature 77 degrees, detector out.

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Go ahead. Okay to come down, push the button. See, north signal indication.

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Under my sit on location, follow the scoop. 7-6 main, over. That's correct, over.

deal. Before West Chicago, that one coming out of the yard.

They may be able to reach you on the radio. They're headed that way. They are probably getting pretty close.

did not know that. Appreciate the update. I'll get it changed.